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1: Get up. Your breakfast got served with swag. Stay awake, rise and shine. Yo!

0: obviously one of the songs that a lot of people know her for. Oh, I did that song, Coat of Many Colors. Jolene. That song everybody must know. And of course, Jolene.
1: I'm begging of you, please don't take my man.
0: I'm begging of you, please don't take my man.
1: Jolene.
0: Well, Dolly Parton's husband passed away last year. Jolene. And she has decided to also
1: take him just because.
0: Take a breath. After 80 years on earth. Her race is done.
1: With flaming locks.
0: But of course, you see how she sounds when she sings. That's exactly how she is when she talks as well. Very, very, very affable nature.
1: Your smile is
0: like. May her soul rest in perfect peace.
1: It's soft like summer rain, and I cannot compete with you, Jolene.
0: I'm sure somebody's like, hey, anyway, I'm talking as if you know her. I followed her for a long time. I mean, I love her music. I've been telling you that, you see, typically, if you are with me, typically, the kind of songs I listen to, the other songs I play on radio. So, yeah, these are the kind of songs I listen to. I'm just by my side. But, Charlie, of late, the heat can actually make you go bonkers. Like, sometimes, with Tim Shashu, you're wondering, why in the world duty in it? Surely, at times, you've asked yourself,
1: I'm begging of you, please.
0: There are times they even say, Judas Iscariot, no duty. And I'm wondering, Judas or heaven, sir? Okay, we can't judge.
1: Jolene,
0: you see, when the day is getting heated and the heat is making you feel crazy, you need to stay hydrated. Not just that little bottle, you go up and you still want more. 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

have you had anything to eat yet this morning? 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

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Like we say, Pies is indeed nice. 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Says you don't need to sit and what the world go you by or pass you by. 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Your mouse, grandma, mouse, zoom, who be that? 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Well, Uniad says we've got so many courses: networking, cybersecurity, engineering, computer basics and office administration, CCTV installation and management, data analytics, online business and e-commerce, design technology with drone piloting, software engineering, computer hardware and mobile phone courses, artificial intelligence, AI mastery, and more. 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That's where we are. Give us a call today. Let's make sure that you enroll for the next class, Genie and Practical.

0: You trends, get to know what's happening around you. Yes, you get to know what's happening around you. There's something interesting I saw on the internet. A lawyer had passed the comment and people were insulting him. I mean, the comment he passed, I was shocked to see people insult him. I was like, seriously? So the lawyer had just said what it is. You know, there are certain things that we see in our society and we assume that, oh, it's a crime. But you see, there's something between crime and morality. And we shall be looking at that this morning. Crime and morality. Like, something might be immoral, but it doesn't make it a criminal offense. You can't take somebody to court. That is a criminal offense. You know that adultery is not a criminal offense. Adultery, like what do you be called today? Or you're fornicator now committing adultery. Like, how is that a criminal offense? Like, you see somebody sleeping with your wife and you take the person to the police station. See any day. It might be immoral, but it is not a criminal offense. And then again, it might be grounds for divorce. Maybe you want to file for a divorce. Yeah, you can say that. So, we'll be named a year until the report is the police when you're there. Well, you'll be looking at that this morning. I don't know what you make of it. Like, should that be made a criminal offense? Like, should it be a crime? You know, adultery, fornication. Should it be made a crime? Later on today, you have the opportunity to join us and share your opinions with us here on Y102 FM. But let's get into music. Strongman and Tiny on this one, Yanom.
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2: 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Tiny. Yeah. I love.

There's us walk there. Y1025FM. It's a beautiful Wednesday morning, midweek, bringing you DigiTrends, letting you know what is happening around us on the space. 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

0: Yes, so we are live and you can join the conversations now. Facebook is active, Y1025FM, hashtag YFM Kumasi. Well, let's get into it. Maureen is here. Good morning.
1: Good morning.
0: How are you doing this morning?
1: I'm fine by the grace of God.
0: We thank God. I wouldn't run any commentary on that today. Yeah. At least we know. As they say, if you know, you know. So it's all good. Anyway, it's a new day. Obviously, things have happened around us. You had to start with us. What is in the news? What's trending?
1: Okay, people who have visa appointments might be facing some difficulties.
0: Visa appointments with which embassy?
1: The U.S. embassy.
0: Oh, okay.
1: Might be facing some difficulties. So the U.S. administration has temporarily paused some visa appointments at U.S. embassies across countries. Yes, worldwide. And as it's as part of their new training program for their consulates, consular offices.
0: Okay.
1: Yes. So that means that people are applying to, you know, go into the US but have visa appointments and all that, especially people seeking or looking for immigrant visas, might not work.
0: It means they need to be done with whatever they are doing to get the appointments open again.
1: And there is no timeline too.
0: Oh, they've not announced the timeline for
1: it. No timeline.
0: Wow, that's quite interesting, because I know my American people will definitely, you know, issue a timeline. That means, so for those who have appointments, I'm sure they will communicate to them directly via their emails and all that, but it should be quite unfortunate for a number of people, especially when you have an appointment already.
1: And you see, if one way or the other they refuse to communicate the date they are going to start the interviews again, that means 2027 you can still be in this country.
0: I'm pretty sure they will communicate with them. At least some of the embassies at least do respect, you know, individuals who apply, and so you've booked an interview, you've paid money, so obviously they need to be able to communicate with you and let you know when, you know, it's happening or when it's not happening.
1: That's paid for visa appointments and all that. I have a problem with that.
0: You have a problem with that?
1: You deny me visa. Give me my money.
0: Ah, but there was a process. You spent time in my embassy and all that.
1: Oh. At least refunds a part. If you don't give me the full amount.
0: Now you're asking for parts.
1: If you don't give me the full amount, at least. Maybe I'll be able to send alcohol.
0: Thank you, Nya Inzwe.
1: Oh, me nya ya send me nya.
0: Unya idea any fine when ya need the ever sick amount. Oh, bibini. But I mean, that's been a call by a number of individuals for a while. Like, you know, the embassies need to be refunding monies. If you're not giving the person, you know, the visa, then you just need to pay back. But I'm pretty sure that has to do with administrative process. You know, they have to print stuff, they have to get things done. It's part of the administrative charges that you get to pay once you book for an interview. But hey, wishing my brothers and sisters the best, those who want to travel to America. We there.
1: Yeah, I want to just go and chill 1 month and come back. I just hope Boss Mahoney can even extend it to 2 months.
0: Okay, we here. Starboy says, watching the show live and clear at a half of Mim Airport. Pedro says, watching from Indianapolis, Kumasi Tunnel. So, thank you very much. All right, please, let's move on to the next.
1: And this one is a research, yes. And I think some Ghanaians will agree.
0: Okay.
1: Yes, so the research has revealed that extortion at Ghana's border post influences the use of unapproved routes.
0: Extension at Ghana's borders.
1: Yes, extortion.
0: Extortion.
1: At Ghana's border post influences the use of unapproved routes.
0: I mean, that's quite understandable. People will definitely want to find alternative routes. Once people are being extorted at the borders, people want to find other ways to get into the country. But I'm pretty sure the Ghana Immigration Service is doing good. They are doing well with our borders so far.
1: I don't like the fact that they didn't mention that it's coupled with lack of proper documentation. Some people don't have the proper documents, so they'll rather avoid the approved routes and use the unapproved routes.
0: Of course, that's understandable. If you have your documents, you definitely want to go through the right channels. But then again, there are those who have their right documents, want to go through the channels, and they are still being frustrated. Yeah, they get there, they are still being frustrated. When you get to the Togo border, and you know, sometimes they are asking for laissez-passe and all those things, and it, and like too much wahala. It's crazy.
1: Yeah, my uncle goes to Nigeria a lot because he goes for sewing materials and other stuff. Mm. Sometimes he comes back and he's complaining. Every border, they are taking money.
0: It's crazy.
1: Benin border, Togo border, Nigerian border.
0: It's crazy.
1: And sometimes it gets worse when they see that you have some stuff with you. Like,
0: of course,
1: you bought stuff and you're trying to cross the border with it.
0: But you know that once you went to buy stuff and it's for sale, then you are supposed to pay some duty on those ones. Our sisters and brothers who go to Togo and all those also don't want to pay. They don't want to declare the right, you know. And that's where the problem comes in. So there are individuals. See, I know, you know, STC and some of those buses go there.
1: They go
0: to Togo and all that. Sometimes they want to check what the consignment, the stuff you have in the car. But, you know, because they've built that trust with them. So now, once they get there, there's a required amount that they pay. And they pass. No declaration of the things they have in the car, how much exactly they cost, and paying the right amount on them. So our borders there is as porous as anything. So extortion at our borders, for me, I understand, it's quite a bad habit there.
1: And I think that's too with they taking monies from traders who are trying to cross the border into the country. It will make the prices of goods in this country go up.
0: Well, that's what I'm saying. They most often they take not more than what they are supposed to take, and that's a bad thing. But I mean, the focus is now is on the fact that people use unapproved routes to visit the country or enter the country. Sometimes you ask yourself, look at these individuals there, the kids on our streets who are begging and all that. I ask myself, did all of them walk through our borders into the country? Like, do they do that, or what exactly, how do they enter the country?
1: Let me say something. Yesterday, actor Wayosi posted a video. You know, I think he took the video around Amekum. You see those kids and their moms are by the roadside. And he was like, you see these kids, they are running up and down, crossing the road anyhow. If you hit them by mistake, you'll be in trouble.
0: Of course. And why would you hit them by mistake?
1: And you see, somewhere last year, a video was circulating on social media of a bus that was supposed to, you know, it's a transit. So they are passing through Ghana to Togo. But unfortunately, when they get to Ghana,
0: they offload the human beings.
1: Yes, they offload everybody.
0: Exactly. So it's terrible how documentation, like you said, how people have access to our country, and eventually it becomes a national security threat, for instance, to have all these people come into the country, have nowhere to live, and they are just on our streets. I understand it's a business for some individuals who house them in the morning, give them something to eat, and keep them into the streets to go and work, and later on come and account. And so something needs to be done about some of these things, how people get into our country, our borders and all that. I think it's a serious thing to be considered. Anyway, Kweku Jesus, good morning, NY. Good morning to you as well. You can also join us on Facebook. Let's move on to what's happening with the trends.
1: Okay, this one is coming from Tiwa Savage. Yeah. She's talking about the fact that, you see, people go for parties all the time. But you see, some parties, they will tell you, this party is exclusive. This party, no phones are allowed. This party, we don't do this, we don't do that. One party, rules and regulations, bear 100.
0: And some of them may be part of my share,
1: but she's telling Nigerians, but I don't think this one goes to only Nigerians. That's why I'm sharing this here. She's saying that when they say we are all adults, run.
0: When they say the party is all adults,
1: you see, we are coming for a party, and relax, we are all adults, run.
0: Why? What has she seen?
1: You see, she couldn't open her mouth to say it. It was on a podcast, but she was making some gesticulations, saying that, oh, you see, there will be drugs, there will be alcohol. Before you realize, you've done something you've never done in your life before.
0: It's quite scary to attend parties now, and especially when you go, they are sharing drinks. Oh, it's just a normal drink. Oh, it's just sobolo.
1: Infused.
0: You see, it's crazy. They'll tell you it's just sobolo, it's just what. But if you are not careful, you might end up drinking something you've never thought of drinking. And you might never see the full effect of the party you went to, because things will be knocking, things will be working in your system that you have no idea about. So I understand her when she says that when you go for parties and there are restrictions, there are, you know, things about don't do this, don't do that, this is what it is. You just need to be careful. Parties, obviously, not really my thing, unless I'm so much connected to you. Either than that, anyway. So when you're stepping out for a party, just be careful. You just need to be careful.
1: It also got to a time Ghana police was very particular about these house parties. Mm-hmm. Oh, and they make flyers for them. Oh, they advertise them on social media, telling people to come. They post the rates, 50 CDs, whatever, and sometimes they go for the party, you never see a single video from the party on social media. Meanwhile, they advertise the party on social media.
0: Oh, but you know, some of these parties, at some point people said they were just hookup stuff. People are just having sex parties in their homes and all that.
1: And I think it's illegal.
0: Of course, they are very illegal. So when you find people organizing sex parties, and I think at some point people were just joking with the police when they posted some of them. At some point, there were individuals who were serious about it and they were organizing these sex parties. I don't know how we got there, but social media has made a lot of things crazy. Like, people think it's quite normal to do so many things. And I don't know what is wrong with us, but hopefully the police actually gets to crack down on some of these things and keep people at bay from doing some of these things.
1: Because the kind of things right now people do for clout on social media is very serious. A typical example is calling a food vendor that you want food.
0: Mm-hmm.
1: You bought the food and maybe you had issues with it. Instead of you to call the same number or use the same channel you used to buy the food, you come on social media and rant, calling the food vendor out. Are you trying to collapse the business?
0: They're saying they are content creators. Anything is content for people now. So once they'll create content, then they'll be able to watch and also pass their comments. For them, they don't care about what they do, whether it collapses somebody's business or not. That's where we find ourselves now. Everything is social media. People can't keep their privacy anymore. Everything has to be shared on social media. But that's their life. Once it goes for them, I don't have any problem.
1: Have you watched a vlog before?
0: I mean, I hardly watch some of those things. Okay. Most of
1: them, some take videos of them bathing as part of their routines.
0: That's the level of madness we've got into. All in the name of content creation. Anyway,
1: that's all for DigiTrends.
0: On Why This Morning. Thank you very much for sharing with us. I don't know why people want to do that, but if you are going that extreme, well, that's your life. Thank God, we'll end tomorrow. Be here. DigiTrends on Why. Thank you very much for bringing us to Seed on That.
2: You ready? Kiwa. And that fire. What else? You know what time it is. Straight up, I'll be the big one, baby.

0: this one will scare most of you. But with this one, hey! 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

Good morning, Kumasi's 44 minutes after 9 on the Mid-Morning Radio Show. Welcome to a beautiful Wednesday morning. And someone lovey-dovey, right? Why not? There's one song I was singing last night before I went to sleep. And yeah, obviously, it's expected. I woke up also singing it as well. You know, last night we heard about the passing of Dolly Parton, right? Yeah. Beautiful ATS. Beautiful ATS. And it was just that one song, yeah. Just that one. I've never felt so like this. This one's got Kenny Rogers on that as well.

0: In the stream, Dolly Parton has got Kenny Rogers on that. Ladies and gentlemen, it is what it is, yeah. Until you realize that sound is over like 40 years. Is it 83, right? Yeah. 83, they're kind of 83, come on. Well, 80 beautiful years, ladies and gentlemen. Woman, maybe you could hear some more on our playlist, okay? Still celebrating the legendary Dolly Parton. 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
1: Chamou. Charlie, he hold me down and I'll forever be grateful. You know, say since you show me to soccer bet and they see great, talking of good cash out, fast payout, high odds and total odds accumulation, bro, it they go on for this side.
2: Charlie, that be high for day. I be you know that.
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5: 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Na niji sem ni say, we will be our own computer mu kraada. 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Yen courses ni na practical. Na AI nun so dia, ya da she share dis yenu. 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Matrix 0555-383848. 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
3: Oh, approaching top of the hour, 10 o'clock is 58 minutes after 9 right now. And well, if you're plugged in on X, we had Y1025FM. And then our WhatsApp number is 0246807545. Now, there's a little conversation that's popped up this morning, and it's quite interesting, yeah. My clean rabbit chitchim. Now, we're having converse about, you know, people taking their health serious, or in fact, most importantly, when was the last time you went to our sorry essay or court hospital a checkup? You machine on. No, we'll get into that conversation. We'll delve deeper into it. Why you know they like go do checkup? Why? Something do you smoke? Oh, yeah, malaria. Oh, yeah, malaria. Wow. I'm not supposed to laugh about that, but something do you smoke? No, I have malaria. Eh? Today, if I ask you, maybe it's also blood group. Oh, blood group here, then. These are people who don't even know their blood group. But okay, the basic one. What be your weight? What be your weight? You know, that one too, you don't know. Hey! Don't worry, 10:30. Maclean, you know your weight? You don't know.
4: Right now, yeah, no.
3: Right now, you don't know.
4: Yeah, no.
3: Don't you mind, is it? At Irene Miami.
4: No.
3: So you know your weight?
4: Oh, yeah.
3: You know.
4: The last time I go gym, then it'd be 91.
3: 91.
4: Yeah, we at gym like 2 weeks. We it come 87.
3: When was the last time you went to the gym?
4: Last month. Yeah, right now as I no go there. Right now I should say day 95. Yeah,
3: I got Cassius, you know your weight? You don't know. You know your blood group. You know your blood group.
4: I don't know.
3: You know your genotype.
4: I don't know my type.
3: No, your type. Who the hell is all the call? Who did they
4: call?
3: Ladies and gentlemen, we'll get onto that conversation 10:30. Okay, a little more health stuff. Okay, this is the mid morning radio show. Stick with us.
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0: six. And hopefully you had your favorite in there, right? Good. Now, just back on our conversation when we signed on early on, we were talking about health, and I was just asking a few random questions. Just a few random questions to my people in here. I'd asked cashiers, I asked McLean. I was asking staff about do they know their weight? Do they know their blood group? Do they know their genotype? Do they know, you know, some of these things? The answers are surprising, yeah? But the bigger question though, when was the last time one guy was sorry and said, call a checkup? And now, call lab, I call you. Yeah, that's checkup, right? Call lab, blood count, that's FP, full blood count, check your sugar level, check, monitor your BP, check your body mass index, what are all these things again? Check your blood group and all of these things. When was the last time I went and said, Now, the thing is that you realize that they've been in town, so now the next thing is that, Adentina, why don't you? Why is it? I don't think I plans no. Say, and then I'm sorry. Say, today they're jizzy. Of course, and you say, BB, you like, as in, and you say, what to say when we say, you know, they feel some wind in your body before. But we're asking, why don't we have that habit of, you know, putting our health when it's got to do with checkups? Like, why don't we have that thing, that routine thing? And now, okay, group now, Mr. Jack. Unya kong kwa de doctor me hu bibi. 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Say me didi ekọ. 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Base me nyako doctor ho se sia dog me hu bibi. Eba ka dog se ma me say ndishu gan kan. Dog na ka say energy carbohydrate so. Dog na bangu. Ah. Ebi dey that school that group. Whatever it is, just talk to me. We want to know. Why is it not a habit for us? Or why don't we have that routine of taking a hospital visit? Like, go and do a checkup, or go and do some lab test and all of that. I didn't know any idea. Why do we run away from it? Because if you make us and say, me be a phone line, span and be a bizarre, I'm going to say, okay, wait here, Sambo, wait, tell me. Do you know your weight? If you be all busy and say, okay, nah, blood group here then.
1: It's the mid-morning show.
0: So you know what to do? Send me that quick voice note on 0246-807-545. 0246-807-545. We're talking a bit of, you know. And you know, sometimes we wait till the beginning of the year. You train the beginning of the year, 31st, but 1st January, they come and say, oh, and they say, they may hear jogging, kaka, see how they hear wake, kaka. Give the person up to buy. Even January, crap, one shot, the January not go end, then the person, yo. Why? Question simply is, why are we not conscious of our health? We they eat everything, we do everything. Like, why? Nanaya, good morning to you. Nanaya, today's your birthday. Happy birthday to you, Nanaya. Well, I got onto those voice notes in a bit on 0246-807-545. 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Fala Friday, turn to 2,370. Techno come on 50, near 3,995. Fala Friday, the amount of 3,800. 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You can call Max Buy today on 0594-091-122. 0594-091-122. 0594-091-122.

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1: Some of our candy and a groom will be a yaya and cobacco. And so, as it's my brother, a more day and fantasy a trioca 1,000 Ghana. Now, every month to be a upper checkup, a better than a brother, what's me about? Sometimes, you know, you be any a good number be soon. If you ask a phone a prayer, who said, yea, here for the yare. Then, so I'm okay, ain't it? So, yes, Rama is a
0: Sikasem.
1: Why?
0: Okay, wajin me da say. But you another thing, I didn't back one person me chew wajin bars. Internet fen a check up no. And yet you don't do it every month. At least. And yet busumi bian and so quite check up. Especially say baby I woke up free but say yeah, a sikasem into no. So yeah, in a whole year, so bit me a chemum you know. First part of the year and second part of the year. Or most importantly, even say a loud testing as if one will run you through the year. One is okay. Oh, I don't think you have to do it. Me, I don't think you have to do it every month. Every month, yeah, check. No. It's my family excuse.
2: Abdi, good morning. Mr. Anuki, na Abu Banane Kasai, the only water in Mosizongo. Abdi, my name is Emi Bruno. I say, I don't want to say mostly, and your parents and me, any educators, and your man, it's not part of us. Not part of us. You can just check out there, nipper there, at least. I saw them called a 3 months here, so I could check up. Often said, 3 months here, I won't do a man, so on. Like at least one with the number system. Name.
3: All right. I saw in the new games. I know most say yeah, Bobo Bono. I just said, much check you, so we HIV and Sana Bono, Mama Yabo, and Nessa Mama Yambo Bono.
0: Okay.
3: Pabje Beshe. Players are near Yabe 20 in the old park and see. We're not cabbage, it's be played, Janet.
0: Okay.
3: No, okay.
0: But why did I? And I'm going to go to the house. Oh, yeah. Thank you for sharing.
3: All right.
0: Thanks for coming too. I believe production is I'll check with production because mom winning and we say more prizes for her. So I'm sure production is supposed to get in touch with you. But say also nene musa de jack, yeah, some way.
4: DJ Cassius, good morning. Friend me, seven at me. I'm Kesi over here. Me dey moon say, sorry, hey, I join our issue. Yeah, hassle, be a join with Ska, the way or join whom the way I did no be seeing Niska. Oh, tea, and you know, Oh, machine finti. Sorry, I am my check up.
0: Hello,
5: good morning, Papi. Chumba, you mean the house of market? I say, me, I will be said here. I can phone at one time. I'm going to fire a check up now. You know, now we will bunch and be seeing who come to maybe. I will be also because they also fire a check up. I mean, I just can't see it. But they, any time, Paranani, baby.
6: Papi, good morning. Yeah, me, TV Accra. Oh, modernradio.com. Yeah, check up there. On the national issues, I don't know. And so I had even in Ghana for the Dodona tie. Because in nine is the only coach is here now, check here. Abdi, always you have a car, you say, no, for Drew, it's a bear rim on it to be by me one or smoke on a beer. Why do you not use the Nakrabia one once a quiet check up? That's just a real cool blood business. So, O'Connor or Casa and I said, why is tied you out to council? Also, I don't go as a OG. Then so come on. And my boys in
0: Indian. Okay. Thank you. You are listening via Modern Radio. We appreciate it, bro. Now, which part of Accra specifically? Yeah, you can text me that. Text me that, okay? I still got some more voice notes. We have been asking people to share with us. Why is it that Adintina? Check up. Unko be that. Like, why do you think people don't even go up? Like, we go a lab test. We go checking my blood group. We go checking my body mass index. Me checking my pressure. Like, you know. Because some of the things we hear lately, boy, no, or 26, so. Oh. No. Like, then later, some. Pathologist thing will come and be pressure killer. Maybe this is doom. Maybe stress is something.
7: Yeah, Bab J, we and I am because I feel Kumasi. Ayana, I thought that a Niska Semo. As you saw, no mammy for 9 years, be true. You know, Yanon, maybe be true now. We almost say be good in your normal way. Near Timmy, Tia Mount, near the way frappe, prenia, the other. Tianona, a kayo, a cow horse, and I do say, oh, we're healthy. Tianon so can't watch the union on the share cinema. Sana Wakoba.
0: Okay. All right. One part of whom, come on, yes, if your son, that's what we're doing to us and all of that. But you realize, man, Kai said, boys, you know, because do local medicine and all of that, and we do not do it. Truth of the we do not do it. Like, say, I could tell them to others. I wrote the last time, you know, they do them. We know they do
8: them. J007 Massachusetts, in the name, because it's Fredger. So, J, maybe no one. I only say, Yasimo, your terrorist for or more kidnapping people. So, and your doctors were also kidnapping people.
0: Okay.
8: The sad doctors were no call your blood check and also check up a care. Oh, Master. Yeah, admit you are to walk around, but I wish you show we are living near the diagnosis. And to so be flown or not, and you may do, and you may do Niger. Challenge you, Papi.
0: All right.
8: Go check, you know.
0: Okay. I hear.
9: Oh, Papi J007. Papi J standing here. PUBG, check up there. Maybe a require be announced for being a hospital or not. My, but important ones be a woman, what's a woman there? And a master, a bit of blood group, and a genotype. Genotype on the crown is serious. So, Mesa udi akura akura bia no bebe wi asem o be no so we any wait na mo so un say okay we say mhm so na no say ko check in 100 afi I think say be any 3 days me check in na 115 na 8
0: 100 kg.
9: So check here, yeah. Okay. So me genotype e t. Unsan yung mano check here. Okay. Important. Important pa.
0: All right. Thank you for sharing it. There's still some more voice note. Latex foam. You see, it comes back to the fact that we are sometimes we're not conscious of plenty things. 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I've got some more voice note. 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
1: Well, I'm going to touch base on some of your voice notes and interactive plug. Good morning to the team inside the Impact Building, KNEST. Special shout out to you, Dandy. Yeah, how you doing? It's good to know you're plugged in. And every other person listening, we got love for our playlist, yeah. Nice to know.
2: PUBG, Eric, in here, Pancrono. I as him say baby I free I ever no. So cool cry na many pamba crum as I say. Tino ya mamma no papa no and no no. Who's at a cup maybe? Yeah, for young could be no mona or man could be as I say. Tino when canyon eh conscious on the other nana protect ya. Sorry. In Tino, school na my abo crum na worker and he hobby. Tino ye be fe ni already ye be ye but a many pa dream musa okre en she da ma ye nu bi se kra da ma ya dream se ni na menu an e kan ji se bia program bi on be program bi o ma organize bi sa na ya try by se me sorry na ma ko emfa but wa kan ya ti ye be hu ni e be
1: okay
2: pa ti e no no me ti an se se enyinyi ni ye nsa ye nye sa ni o ma no because as I say, no foundation here,
3: Good morning, Pap J. Good morning, DJ Cashos. I'm really close marking him, recording for me taxi. Pap J, I need to tell me, Pap J, because imagine, say, baby, I'll be quiet, my advance, oh, no, been a year, Juma, imagine, say, then be our best for now, quiet, Juma, then be our best for now, quiet, Juma, then be our best for now, quiet, Juma. So I say, Tambe na abe na kwa de kwa chekap. Timi mihuni zee du tembe ya adaje. But Jay, wish us to I see.
1: All right. But se osa zuni mse, da obe ya rinu, ube nga time akwa hospital. Da obe ya rinu, you get time go hospital. Yeah. It's just a matter of priority. So they kind of, like I keep saying, check up in here once every week and now once every month. Like, you know, in fact, okay, at least once a whole year, one day, one good human, you know.
4: Neighboring shop, music at the Mutano Shop. PUBG mainly, go check up, you know, sometimes, but I'll go hospital, no more for quite be after so I do seek a credit. The earlier I say, also, I'll go down. Yes, I do want to. So, PUBG, yes, when you swear and when your time, you're able to cry or one. You cry now, and my pressure be any at the bar coin. I never catch or say, when you're living in your area, who did you cry unto me? No pressure, that was a and after so I'm on phone so soon is cap. PUBG is getting well. Go check up on the GG's car, because yes, and also so can be.
1: That's it. Yeah, Joe, also.
5: Jeezy, good morning, you are darling boy. Cassius, pass it up. Papi, check up, maybe. And then start it out, and then you like it out. Now, say, when I'm more strongly, pan, I'll be caught. Never catch us. Oh, see. Papi, you get my general grana. If you are here, I'll be grana, and not say, I'll be count. And the last time I made a check up, I'm saying, I'm here. And now, my grandma and my sister, they make calls. I hope my doctor now could come and so on check the beer. PUBG, I buy a negative beer bottle. That's it. See, no one I didn't know.
6: PUBG, I don't know if you have noticed this. Hospitals in Ghana has a big hospitals by government hospitals. Me mekoye eye screening no baako. Omo ye me eye screening testing na wie. Ehun say nothing is wrong with me, but I have some distant growing on top of my eye. In the number say me surgery na omo ye flo. Was it do obey surgery me book appointment man ye screening ni na. So obey surgery but I have to go and do an extra test. Ewo a different clinic I must set it up. Somebody has set up just adjacent the hospital. Me go different cities, me go different town, go the same thing. Ewo hospital kasi pa utra hospital kasi se kwa inima ni opposite. O ma set it eye clinic one. Ah me sure so hospital free one. Mo meka just be test one. So why is this happening in Ghana?
1: All right, great concern. Yeah. Thank you. We'll continue on this conversation. Yeah, I definitely am going to follow up on this conversation. It's a mid-morning radio show. Let's do some more music. This is Afro Mashup.
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1: Adam's Kitchen Bar and Lounge. It operates Monday to Sunday. 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

0: 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Welcome to the drive of your life at 6:29. 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
0: 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Yeah, follow on Friday. That's it. Right in Kumasi, we're giving you guys 3 shops. Edum Opposite Top Man Shoes. 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On all social media platforms, give us a follow today at Max Buy Ghana. 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

0: Bana fɛn min ni ye jeno Bana fɛn min ye jeno Ayawa ya Di ni ye jeno O fɛn min ni ye jeno
1: Now let me put this one also out there. If you got your 18 and above, we your Bema, where the 18 and above. I keep telling you, see, of late girls, or move fia. It's now about, oh, I'll come there next week. Oh, I'll come there next month. Oh, make Jai San Omanio. Right now, Obeti, come and open the door, I'm at the gate. Oh, come and open the gate, I'm here. Kwame, my book rooms are on can't you? And this, chairman, only lawyer, dear, what we animas you? I'm telling you. What we need say, but then you your bema de ba kwe fray pan. See the game na ban win ti mambo game na. Fray pan. Fray chance your bema we young wedu. Yeah, me home boys me be ask them we young wedu na mo fray. John Cena. 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We your bema we young wedu na fray. Okay, game no boy tia so. Ada say. Oba no ni ambulance. Slight difference. Yes, eh. Didi. An ambulance, ne die. Your man petrol. To me, so bad. 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Pray, you don't. You don't tiaso. We just ain't in any mood. Money not slacky. The other baby on. Go get yourself Tabia Takum today from any herbal shop or pharmacy nationwide. It is your key to vitality and you living a sustainable life.

0: All right, so guys, you know what? Let's get into those rich conversations. Now, for weeks now, I've been telling you guys about what is going to be the new normal. We're tired. But then I can tell you for a fact that we are tired of some of you drivers. Yes, mamas are healing apps. No, no, no. We are tired of some of you guys. The attitude, yes, we understand the car isn't ours. But then the attitude be too much. And that's it. A bit more that ride, you know, on one but on can't show. Now, okay, why you late, you know? Now, what can is all about on mo. Obey do also so and I jack on my best choice. Obey catch yourself, they are kind of off trip. Off trip now, you're so crying. Price on the end, you're in a times two. Yeah, me DMC kind of happening doing that, but I'm times two. And other times we jack, when you're not telling me my chance, see, I'm on prospectors. Instructions, bah. Do this, all the long stories, are they? Passengers in your breath, and I'm telling you, I'll see the exit. So if you've been tuning into the show, I'm sure say you've heard me. And then my Aquaba ride. My shop, Taikan was empire. Now in studios, I have said Notorious. What's your name? Notorious, we have beginnings in Anna. Hey, Notorious B.I.G. Charlie. Mr. Solomon Pachet say. Yan sing in Ahene. Matias here. And Mr. Manuel.
1: Yeah.
0: What's the sound with you know? And one of you. Na social media, what's it on my phone?
1: Manuel,
0: if you say, you might have been Manuel, I'm a boy.
1: Manuel, no, M. D. Kind. Emmanuel, E. It's a difference.
0: Say, Ning Ephraim.
1: Debbie.
0: Manuel, Noel.
1: Noel, Sunko.
0: Someone in a major bako. Major Nima. Am I the big yamo? So, guys, they are in from my shop, Aquaba. Now, say and then kind of no BBC number, right? Say and then BBC number on live news. Yeah, there's a people are really really interested in what is going to happen, Mr. Solo Aquaba.
2: Yeah,
0: BBC work over there. Okay, mom, we are based in Kumasi and I say Accra.
2: Kumasi.
0: Oh, mo, really? Oh, I was thinking that I'm in Accra for.
2: Kumasi for.
0: Okay, BIG.
3: Chemo.
0: In Inkomo. First of all, I'm saying about riding. So, me who my shop? My shop near there.
3: Okay, Chemo, a bit cheer, tearful. Any Facebook for mama here? Say, my shop is easy. Maybe my shop Aquaba. It's only money about my shop Aquaba.
0: Nice.
3: Maybe a school for a job for you now. Be a pipe my shop Aquaba. Now, I cast my shop. You might be a yeah, you want technology for. And the Abba Ashanti Region Hano. Oh, man, Shasha baby, I said, come on, send me a Shasha.
0: Oh, Tana Mo Shasha.
3: Any lunch, you be
0: okay, nice.
3: See, my shop, no, broad, but it would be more. You will acquire a ride a womb, and you all ride your artisans for a womb.
0: Okay.
3: See, say, you can't acquire a another my shop, ride the app, and also artisans for the sweat you.
0: Matias, and now, Mosha, why Kumasi? Because normally the pilots in it, the most of the time, some you know, I cry if I crack the shots because obviously, some of those change. And Sana, I'm sure they find all my dear Baba Mosha, so I say,
3: okay, but that's if you say Kumasi, the Cassie, yes, I didn't want a treco baby.
0: Okay,
3: so I called you down there, you didn't say,
0: I
3: buy an album's head,
0: let's
3: see
0: on
3: my.
0: Let's
3: see on my. Ah, over there, it's a Santa Virgin, say, oh my, say. So I didn't want a quetchy, and I would in a quabba. Even crowd caught a tennis airport, I could take a crown, would do messy a quabba. It is as I say, Yakumasin, not Nipano Yen, so Yakumasin in tea, and yes, as if you could massina a treco registering.
0: Mr. Solomon, operations much as yet year bang, time bang.
2: My shop, Nankasa, the Shasia check a cra, France a bear, a fee. Eko nimfimi no ah
0: oh really
2: fano a asha ase no eye artisans no
0: okay
2: the artisans ne part no wo my shop no mu no eno sha ase a che na right hailing na ye Aquaba no be ye abosumi sia bi eni na
0: 6 months ni
2: and you for asha se omo de no so be support artisans no artisans ni dwuma di nyina yesa. Oh yeah, prom bar, oh yeah, Mason, we three, we are Basso, our boot three. Yet they, and she say, I go a quem set. The interior friend of my shop, no. A bit more by say, Uni shop, physical shop, name um, which my wash shop, our internet, and so.
0: Oh, and here online shop,
2: a online shop.
0: Okay,
2: name um, no, sir, or fano. The begging for a say, Ansana, oh, yeah, artisana, which many are quenya was our fano son, on barbe yet, and you should move forward, Jumana, oh, yeah, no, and son or mamma, quenya say, who be to me a becahon, now so wash it, a for name um, and then. The Ebeka ho asem ti tire pa ye akwaaba na ye right here and I said the fro car.
0: Okay. No, the answer be call Helen ma mi sama no. Nti sa no artisans no ebi obi be so botire obi hia plumber obi so ye say. Obekwa app no so no select ya na at saying and I be friend na mo ma chusu nipa ne dia ma no.
1: I say na e sit here say obi eye provider provider na ye wa wo ye wo nsa no juma no.
0: Okay.
1: Won say nsa no juma de ene ope when your electrical problem this is ope kwa mountain eh pe electrician ma no afre wadam for busy say na be for aba and to say be my shop unti
0: okay
1: in the my shop no the any answer obe download app no na we register na we be toso who here electrician na ofa app na obe nya electrician
0: obe scrolling
1: what to what come what to ac kama who dia obe gba ma o
0: okay
1: and no answer wa fa wa ko app no so na wa book AC installer air condition installer no abey dey no abey gba ma kama
0: hey Charlie
1: but say oka yapon interview na ko oka break down in so my shop o ho ma o
0: ya fi na me
1: down wa ya fi na me friend mechanic call so I my shop ah wait me book mechanic and I say to win car no abey farm o ti ye dey abroach am
0: kan ma say ho ja ma say o di di di ga
1: ma say o my so omo so omo ye mo ready makeups ne kama yi aha especially ye ma mom person be pie obi timi abuki beautician no be fi abey am o
0: upi akọ wedding bi makeup artist ni be fi
1: o be fi abey am o o be say o be say ko dey like so obi timi abuki appointment for my shop so
0: okay
1: na she say wo no e bia wo ejuma ba o be say ko program enwumre nti e bo for o be ko ho no abuki appointment at 20 makeup artist ni himself 4 o'clock here wo dia na she say for no we see si won kama na ko ejuma won ko ko dey like and na my shop dey aba
0: atiasie notorious Yeah, ride no so. And this yeah ride no system net the same.
3: Okay. System let us say. Oh yeah, we are iPhone, I bear for the no. And no oko app store. Na wabo, my shop, akwaba.
0: Okay.
3: More than the yeah may have a command better so mamma. To bo my shop akwaba. But my shop no one word.
0: Okay.
3: Yes, it's no. Bought my shop no one word. Now I come now I become home. Now what done we do? And now who are also cook crowd the 100 no. And so we call Play Store. Now about money aye. It's like tier for multi no. Yes, I'm on. Yeah, we're gonna yeah you man no. Is it no? Who are cook iPhone no? 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Who are cook 100 no? Just no call Play Store. Now about my shop. See my shop no but now that do we are since we are first user and you know we call sign up to or sign up it will be within number and then or email address
0: okay.
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0: okay.
3: And see referral code near my shop dash Arodu one. 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Percent you know. MYSHOP dash ARODDU one. Now what can see? Two criteria. Both say best and OTP. Now I'll bush him and one way two or two years with me. I request a ride, you know. And my shop no a peculiar. A couple riding on a peculiar baby. I want to the answer about destination. I walk on
0: okay,
3: and what you have to nurse on our corner.
0: Mate,
3: you see a man, no, so no,
0: mm-hmm.
3: Say, oh, lad, every can eBay Friday. You're a boy,
0: you know,
3: you're a boy. anya was we request him on I say what you got in a stadium now here won't be yeah kwato kwani as much it's a promo in 15 cities for more the answer we better than oduna akwa wanim and me and them because ye nyina akwa ho en kwodwe ni qb me ni pa 3 ni pa 4 am ni mo ho but me I request akwa ba no na obe pick me kwodwe mo be mo kono asun bi mu ye kwodwe na bi e show na bi fe te na se 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
0: Ate, mamisa, mamisa manu, answer my basolo. Me sure say guy na last time of friend, he was calling because he was a driver. They say driver so person sign down pa. And say
1: say.
0: Aha,
1: say obi tie na say driver no person sign up. And I say okura, o wonin san no adwuma. Na say person sign up, person sign up. Obe download my shop provider. My shop provider.
0: My shop provider.
1: Provider.
0: And so
1: I know ye omo omo we aha omo app no omo omo or ye driver. Nipa no ye driver. And I say nipa no ye o won san adwuma te say carpenter beautician ne the adwuma na san adwuma fo ni nyina no. O pese o ba so na obi request no no otimi nya mobile jobs a.
0: Okay.
1: O no be download my shop provider.
0: Enti me team we are. My shop akwaba no eye
1: users.
0: Users no.
1: Yeah. Exactly.
0: Okay. And my shop
1: provider.
0: Provider. And no ye nkofana ye ba very question
1: mo
0: no money from mo no
1: exactly sanity it we mo download ni we are ye begusa mo said ye begusa we din na o Ghana card we dey shame kama kama o ye driver o license ni bibia no upload kama kama kama and I say we betimi so aba office ye office wo Asqua Greenwood Event Center untimi nya with our babaho near Yamo, kama kama kama. So now we'll be so a skilled worker. The same process no be faso or download do my shop provider na. And as a quarter quarter, own to me now the Omra office. Your baby be a man, a caution, baby, or ye Juma, kama kama ye who said Juma, no name, ye come on. Then the baby nipper baby, they requested and San Juma for happiness. Well, being a Juma baby,
0: Mr. Solo. At the end of the day, economically, if it's making a lot of sense, that Ubia would like to come on board. We have some of these service apps. Charlie, most of the guys almost on me are very unsatisfied with things that Munya drive out or Minya bonus and now I'm not me too much. And me say most of the scheme net is saying
2: they will be saying if users in a home. Me kai say yet
0: na both users and providers ni na
2: me kai say yet na si na wan kasa wo ma wo personal experience bi fa
0: yeah
2: the order da yin ni na yenim no ho na de ba ko a me ka e de a chere yen providers users no say akwa ba ne de ya shada training drivers no akwa ba drivers no ya shada training wo say de a uti ese de manual e kan ye no a nye ubia keke
0: ne fa no
2: 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A car bar, a bomb, money, a solvo problems, ne, bibri, a diamond driver's, a beer, waffle passenger, and a cuisine, no. Over here, a car bar, so by mount, 15 cities. A full fraud, and I say, it is 15 cities, ma one, almost so do a mocker. Na o mate nti driver name person ni sika no ebe kwa kwodi baabi nti no okho ho na o person wo yero di sik eji ni sika na emu ma kwa ba no so de akwa ba solve sa problem no wa ma driver na kwanya se wo 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also be so akwa ba jika crebi in the free driver no hunti or the anim tie ne ani ka na ye adwuma no enti se de ye nim dada no
0: okay kati ase notorious answer na be ko no final words
3: okay in front of word yeah say with Akwaba no said the maker say be bia and am bia no my shop Akwaba now one of the unique things here and say is security there top notch offer trip no on to so BC your monitor trip I won't know in your monitor say that one the effort be bia anya quickly no your prompt no and I say oh customer no say prompt to that one you say one you know kasa
0: okay
3: because you see we saved to know here pan it didn't say we be do fear asundwe mu say be watch na but me say fa into one number among Queen Nano, your monitor, how a year trip no echo. It is a car security, the eye top notch. I was Obia more than I said, better than or do a year. My shop not yen save Ska or Mimo. Essing, you know, a dorsum. See you, dear. Yen I had the anti Scandia, I had the eterna. Young carbon, ten my anger said, economy, I see now, and so quite different. And I said, Manor Cayano. My shop on Kwani, UBI, EKT employment, and my UBI won't in that so. The only shop, EKT employment, and my UFI, and what's so up on? Who wants when ya request a beer, bear makers movie, and I say, Promba, bear your movie. And TV, a year, a butcher bagana. Oh, yeah, that one is just what? Ah, who to my shop on? Who's so? What car say, yeah, what car up on us when one say, or request that, yeah, be your car more. And the any, Kakasia, Kago.
0: Traction.
3: Ninya was so. Sebia woo 12 Ufia. 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Yabumovia.
0: Manoy, sorry, so Pacho, contact location. Now you're wrapping up.
1: Okay, so OBT, on us a woman, Sanu Juma, and I saw a driver. And I said, OBIA also opens our request to OBIA. Unhunu kwa mbe faso ofre number we ya ya beje oso ni ya guide o ni ya buwa kama kama 0542 751 741 0542 751 741. 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Omo a users no omo dia no wonse as a car bisi so kama kama my shop no. 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
3: Chemo number no say e kesa offer na say bisa because they need be an amount for a free with my first second number no 0242 78 2677 0242 78 2677.
0: Bosses, me the massive break. 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

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Pedro may be a petumi case saving a fawutina.

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2: 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I a Benny MTTD. 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
8: 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the main sex organ. 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

I wish there was a word that could explain truly and relate how it is that I feel, because I don't feel love. The word love does, that's enough. But I just wanted to echo that to you and let you know that you're the love of my life. I love you.